always do to anybody, but especially with those that you love. To listen to them carefully. Not always tell them what to do, but let them figure it out for themselves sometimes.

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0: This is Central Control. We have the entire area under electronic surveillance. In addition to closed-circuit TV scanners, we have directional microphones in every room.
1: Turn it off.

0: take the credit. It's a gift. 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I have it. Thank you and good night.
1: Au soleil, complètement.
2: Fréquence 7, la grille d'été.

cause. Like for the past 20 years, waiting for something that never comes. And every day looks the same. The same old light that burns your eyes when you look at yourself in a mirror. I was trying to escape getting older, but you're just another clown. Another Dorian Gray trapped in his own game. And you already knew that.

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You like to get our performance going down.

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And then there was the quest for writing paper, and it just

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Your vision of the word.

0: Pierre, Manhattan,
1: La Mitraillette,
0: Winchester, Soda,
1: McDonald's,
0: McEnroe,
1: Cadillac,
0: Pontiac,
1: Chevrolet,
0: Cabriolet.

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Is there any survival after death? When man dies full of sorrow, attachments, regrets, what happens to this residue?

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It's sweaty in the desert. Mosquitoes used to buzz by the light.

Now, whether or not you thought that joke was funny, it raises some interesting scientific questions. Why did so many people find it amusing? What makes a good joke? What is humor? Why do we laugh at all? These are actually complicated questions, and there are multiple hypotheses as to what humor is and why we laugh. Let's spend a little time exploring what exactly tickles our funny bone. One strategy for studying humor is to start by finding out what exactly makes us laugh. Laughter is ubiquitous. A good

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It's an automatic reaction to amusing stimuli or tickling. Mechanistically, it's a series of staccato segments that are each about 1/15th of a second, separated by about

0: lot of theories about why we laugh. 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Maybe some jokes are best left unanalyzed.
1: Fréquence 7, c'est pas pareil. 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

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Her most feral and free emissions. 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I watch the seeds grow from bird poop. I watch the sea creatures nest in its crevices. 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I watch the seeds grow from bird poop. I watch the sea creatures nest in its crevices. I watch the volcano reenact the beginning.